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I am Manny Supreme, the most energetic entertainer. 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Listen, Point 'Em Out is on the way, so anybody made you happy, mad, sad, or glad, call me up, man. 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Save it, by the way. 877-741-2328. Stay close, man. It's me, Manny Supreme, and JoJo Alonzo, the night shift, right here on 96.1 The Beat.

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I got music on the way from Sexy Red, Belly Gang, Kush, YK Niece, and the opportunity for you to shout out anybody who made you mad today. 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

ring, a jelly bean, gangster leaning Irene, red eyes, no Visine. I'm loped out on the dream, hard shoes on my jeans, robbing jeans with the wings, yellow bone on my team, traffic in them, yeah, I mean, face boots with the spikes, go to AZ on the flight, smell 100 overnight.

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1: Or maybe someone at the job is just working on your last nerve.
0: Hey.
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2: 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You clocked in with the Night Shift with me, JoJo Alonzo.
3: And me, Manny Supreme.
2: Amen. Stay tapped in with everything we got going on social media at the BATL. I'm about to go up. Sorry, Manny Supreme. But I promise you I am.
3: Watch out. Watch out.
2: Man. Anyways, 877-741-2328 is the number you need to call if you want to point somebody out. And listen. Friendships are hard to come by, man. Somebody's on our phone lines right now. Who you pointing out?
4: I want to point out my best friend, Michelle. She is the best ever. I love her so much. She's everything for me. Anytime I need anything, she's the most amazing person. And I just point her out and I shine on the light on her every day. She's amazing.
2: Period. I know that's right.
3: That's what I'm talking about.
2: Listen, friendships, real, true, genuine friendships are hard to come around these days.
4: It is hard. And let me tell you, 20 years. She's amazing.
2: Oh, yeah. That's loyal to the team.
3: Where did y'all first meet?
4: We met in school. So we went to school together back in elementary school. And now still rocking today.
2: I know that's right. Yeah, shout out to your best
3: friend. Real love.
2: Thank you for pointing her out. You so funny, man. It's brilliant.
3: I mean, that's just how it go, man. Shout out to everybody who's got real friends out here.
2: Yeah. And shout out to everybody who is making new friends.
3: Shout out to everybody who just like to be by themselves. That's real, too.
2: That is. That's definitely real. But DJ Aaronette 285 Ride Out Mix is on the way, so put your seatbelts on. Turn your speakers up. It's 96.1 to Beat.
5: ATL. Wake you up. Wake that ass up. 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

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Real over everything, unenforced. 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Yeah, Mrs. Train.

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0: special on the East. All right, if you need to get tickets to go see Akon and Neo. All right, you know they're going to be here live, Lakewood Amphitheater. And, you know, we got some new 96.1 The Beat merch. I don't want you to miss out. Details on how you can cash in on all of that and more is coming up right here on 96.1 The Beat. Stay close, twin.
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5: 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The artist that had the most influence over my sound is probably Tupac. 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

96.1 The Beat of that is home for Hip Hop R&B and the Breakfast Club. DJ Era back in the mix for that 25 right out the night shift. We're not done yet. Shout out to Quest. I got you. Just slide me a DM at GoDJEra. Also, don't forget, we got those Chris Brown Usher R&B tour tickets. 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

0: DJ Era, you gotta bring that all the way back. 96.1 yeah. The beat.
1: Hey, hey, hey. Hey, DJ Era. Yeah.

0: Yes, sir, man. It's me, Manny Supreme, right here on 96.1 The Beat. We are going to be on the East tomorrow giving out free concert tickets to go see Ne-Yo and Akon. 1749 Candler Road, Decatur, Georgia. 332, if you missed any of those details, they're up on the gram at The Beat ATL. Make sure you guys are listening to my dogs, Ferrari and BT Ugly at 2 p.m. All right, for Teddy's location again and for your chance to win some Beat swag. Yeah, you know we got some new shirts that you know we got to put our loyal listeners in. So if you're on the east side tomorrow or running errands, make sure you stop by again. 1749 Candler Row, Indicator, where it's greater. Now stay close. Coming up is that Wait What? And today is absolutely crazy. You're not going to want to miss this one, man. Stay close. It's me, Manny Supreme, and JoJo Alonzo, The Night Shift, right here on 96.1 The Beat.
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2: ATL, what's poppin'? 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JoJo Alonzo and Manny Supreme, it's time to clock in with the night shift. 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

It's 96.1 to be. I am Manny Supreme. Shout out to my partner in crime, JoJo Alonzo. And that Wait What is coming up next. And I'm telling you, you might want to stay close. You won't believe how much these New York Knicks players just earn as a bonus for winning the NBA championship.

0: if I want to have some future, it doesn't matter on the east side.
1: Yeah, yeah. I don't even know where she is. I just took care of the bill. We're not the regular. These not the regular corners. Stepping some hundreds on show. 1,000 more grab on the chain. I'll get my currency change. When I do cash, she nigga up with gas. She can't get me in fame. 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
3: 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I am Manny Supreme, the most energetic entertainer, and you clocked in with the night shift. Listen, man, make sure you guys are following us on the gram at the BATL so that you can stay up to date with all of the best and biggest things going on in the city, man. You see Centennial Park is crazy for the World Cup and some more stuff, man. So make sure you know where to be and how to get around the city by following us. You know, we're going to keep you updated at the BATL. Now, that wait what today is insane. Tell me why I saw each New York Knicks player will receive a $770,000 bonus from the NBA for their championship win. I mean, bro, that's absolutely crazy. After not winning a championship for 53 years and winning that much money as a bonus is insane. I mean, first and foremost, shout out to everyone from the city who's based in from New York, who's now moved to Atlanta. I know this means a lot to you, but man, over 700K for a bonus, man, I need that type of money. And listen, if you are from New York, I would say I'm Jalen Brunson cousin or Carl Anthony Towns. I'm related to somebody, man. Get your money now. Again, make sure you guys tap in with us on the gram at the BATL and stay close. Got music on the way from J-Don, G Herbo, and Sir Travis Porter right here on the beat.
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11: 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This product is not intended to diagnose,

0: Yeah, why you playing, girl?
1: I wanna see some cash.
0: So what you saying, girl?
2: I said, you broke. 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Make me see. Oh, broke. Talk to me.

It's 96.1 to BIM Manny Supreme. On the way is that Manny Minute. You might want to stay close. Independent artists, listen, if you got a song that deserves to be on the radio, I'm going to tell you how you can get it on here. Right here on the beat. Stay close.

0: 96.1 to be. I am Manny Supreme, the most energetic entertainer, and you clocked in with the night shift. Shout out to my dog JoJo, man. JoJo, I miss you, twin. You out there being auntie of the year, man. Shout out to JoJo. She became an auntie again today. Her sister just had a baby. So tell JoJo congratulations on the gram underscore JoJoAlonso. You see, JoJo, I say it just like you. That's how you know you're my dog, for real. Now, listen, that Manny Minute for today is for, again, all of my independent artists or anybody that is, you know, just tired of hearing the same things on the radio. Go to my Instagram, at Manny Supreme. That's M-A-N-N-I Supreme. I just put a link up there where you can click on there and put the link to your favorite song that you would like to hear more in rotation on the radio. Again, follow me on the gram, click on my Instagram story, and let me know the name of the song, man, so that I can make sure that our listeners are being heard right here on the beat. Again, follow me at Manny Supreme. That's two N's, one I, Supreme. And then tap in with my family, man, at the BATL. Stay close. I got a very special guest coming through to the studio, for this is not an interview, man. I'm letting you know who to watch for right here on the beat. And music on the way from all your favorites. Tim's, Gunna, Burna Boy, and Chris Brown. Nobody playing more hits than us tonight. It's me, Manny Supreme, and JoJo right here on the beat.
1: ATL. Woke up. Wake you up. Wake that ass up. If you ain't waking up with the Breakfast Club, what you even doing?
2: Now, have you ever lost your wedding band or wedding ring?
3: Yeah, so, like, I had just told my husband that I wanted a new ring because it'll be our 10-year anniversary in July. Mm-hmm. And I was like, I need a new ring. Everybody's getting engaged, and people's rings are starting to get big, so I need a bigger one. But we were drinking, and I got in the pool and the jacuzzi and stuff, and then I looked up, and my ring was gone. So.
4: I just want Damn. You to know God can see you, and what you did was very devious.
3: What?
4: You know what you did. You know you lost that ring on purpose.
3: I did not do that. I literally cried. I was searching for it. I still called. I called last week to see if they found my ring. Like, I'm really sad about it because I wanted to have my ring to pass down to my grandkids.
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It's 96.1 to beat. I am Mandy Supreme. Stay close. I got music on the way from 21 and J. Cole. And who to watch for is special today. Yeah, we've got a special guest in the studio live, man. So if you're at work right now, turn your radios up, because I'm telling you, I got a new artist that you got to add to your playlist, man. Stay close. It's me, Mandy Supreme, and JoJo, the night shift, right here on the beat.

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2: 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JoJo Alonzo and Manny Supreme, it's time to clock in with the night shift. 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
4: Where you going, man?

0: Want to be? I am Manny Supreme, the most energetic entertainer, and right here, this is Who to Watch For. Again, make sure you guys are following me on the gram. I'm always letting you know new things and new music you need to have in your playlist, man. That's my job, all right? Being a radio personality is to let you know of new cool songs that I found that you should find, okay? In the studio today, I got my girl, Haley!
1: Hey, what's up?
0: What's up, man? How are you?
1: I'm great, bro. I'm great.
0: First and foremost, if you haven't tapped into Haley's music, or if you are a big fan of Haley, she's a phenomenal artist. Tell them where you're from, Tori.
1: I'm from Atlanta, Georgia.
0: Uh-huh. And how long you been making music?
1: I've been making music for a year.
0: A year?
1: Today officially makes a year.
0: Wow, today, like, officially makes a year.
1: Yes, today.
0: That's crazy how stuff just lines up, man. I'm not going to lie, one of my favorite songs from her is Sailor. You should check it out. Where can they go and find some of your music, man?
1: I'm on SoundCloud right now, but I'm going to be on Apple Music soon and Spotify. If you want to check me out, look up Haley, H-A-Y-L-I.
0: Man, again, this is who you should be watching for, looking out for. You know she's going to be back on the radio. And I have a special playlist coming up soon for all new artists, all new music. So you'll be able to check out some of Haley's music over there, too. So, again, stay close and take us everywhere, man. 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

0: That's how we ball out. I'll tell you how we'll hook you up with some money. Yeah, right here on the beat.
1: We're not the regular. These not the regular pointers. Step this 100 on show. 1,000 on ground on the chain. I'll get my currency changed. Went out the country, nigga, with gas. She can't give me any fames. 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False claims. 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
5: Yeah. Woo. Yeah.

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And my ink got McDonald's. Soon as I land on the Lear, who gets they wet tears. 488 hit the gears. Suicide don't Britney Spears. 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
1: I'm with a couple bad bitches that'll rip the party. If Quavo the QB, I'm Nick Lombardi. Pull up in a space coupe on a link with Marty. I can actually afford to get a pink Bugatti. Hey, yo, Nick, damn, you just do a hit with Gotti. That too, but my niggas send hits like Gotti. 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

0: mama tears. Mama. It's 96.1 to be. I am Manny Supreme, the most energetic entertainer. Listen, I'm telling you one thing's for sure, two things for certain. Right here on the beat, you're going to be able to win something. Yes, you know, America is turning 250, and right here on 96.1 beat, we're celebrating it with $250,000 in cash, all right? Just listen for your chance to win $2,500 that you could take the ultimate American getaway and visit just across the country, man, and just go and see the different cities and states and landmarks that really make America amazing, man. Again, I am Manny Supreme. Tap in with me on the gram at Manny Supreme. That's two N's, one I, Supreme. Follow my sis, underscore JoJo Alonzo, and make sure you guys are following my family at the BATO. Stay close. Our sis Shay Diddy is coming up next. And you know, before we clock out of here, we got some of our favorites for everybody that's working that late night shift tonight. All right, yeah, I got some new music for Drake, G Herbo, some Kehlani, and music from Pluto and the King of the South. Stay close, man. It's me, Manny Supreme, the night shift, right here on 96.1 The Beat. Peace.
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Happy Monday, A-Town. I hope your work day wasn't too stressful. 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We got a chance for you to win some money and free concert tickets. Yes, on Tuesdays, right here on 96.1 The Beat. Our street team is taking over the A. And tomorrow, we're going to be on the east side. Yes, over there in the Carolina Road, okay? So make sure you guys are listening to Ferrari and BT tomorrow, 2 p.m. So you know exactly where on Carolina Road, because we don't want you on just some parts of Carolina Road. You got to be on the right side, okay? So make sure you guys are listening so you guys know where you can win free tickets to go see Neo and Akon. Have a great night, A.

I know Megan Thee Stallion got to be thinking, they just saying anything at this point. Like, she broke up with Klay Thompson how many months ago, and now y'all want to come up with reasons why? Come on now, y'all reaching with that. All right, y'all, you know what it is. Shay Diddy back in the day, ready to get y'all lit on this good Tuesday. So coming up, we're going to get a throwback from Lloyd. Plus, I got some DaBaby on deck right now.

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3: 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Ride this, or you sit on
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0: Hello, the baby for you on a late night. What up, y'all? Shea Diddy still doing this thing. 96.1 The Beat, the new home for hip-hop, R&B, and the Breakfast Club. Today is Ticket Tuesday, and every Tuesday we are taking over somewhere by trying to get you guys hooked up, not only with some beat swag, but also tickets to some of the hottest shows that come through the ATL. Today, we're going to have tickets for you to get out there to go check out Neo and Akon, but you got to pull up to 1749 Candler Road in Decatur for your chance to win. 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
1: Who you with?
0: On the couch with my favorite sinner. 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

0: in previous games. Thursday for that parade is going to be nuts. If you're not from New York, just go ahead and avoid it altogether. I will be watching a live stream just to see the effery, though. We're going to pay these bills coming back with that Chris Brown. Keep it locked right here. 96.1 The Beat. ATL. Wake you up.
1: Wake that ass up. If you ain't waking up with the Breakfast Club, what you even doing?
2: Now, have you ever lost your wedding band or wedding ring?
3: Yeah, so, like, I had just told my husband that I wanted a new ring because it'll be our 10-year anniversary in July. Mm-hmm. And I was like, I need a new ring. Everybody's getting engaged, and people's rings are starting to get big, so I need a bigger one. But we were drinking, and I got in the pool and the jacuzzi and stuff, and then I looked up, and my ring was gone. So.
1: I just want you to know God can see you, and what you did was very devious.
3: What?
1: You know what you did. You know you lost that ring on purpose.
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3: I literally cried.
1: Yes, I was searching for it.
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4: 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Your God was like, you don't want it? All right, give it here. Wake up.
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1: Chris Brown and Bryson Tiller drop an album together. Those two would drop some heat. You know what it is? Shea Dudas and his thing. Gonna wake y'all up with this French Montana. 96.1 The Beat.

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2: Yeah, I kind of put the cup down for a minute, but honestly, it ain't nobody's business what's in my cup, what's in your cup, what's in their cup. It's your cup. Drink it. So whatever the hell was in my cup, the only reaction I did was got more popular, more successful, did a lot more things that I've ever done. I probably should pick that cup back up.
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0: coming in with that money bag, yo, on a late night. What up, y'all? Shea Diddy still in this thing. 96.1 The Beat, the new home for hip-hop, R&B, and the Breakfast Club. We are celebrating Juneteenth at Hungry AF. Want you guys to pull up with Ferrari and BT live on Hungry AF on Thursday. We're going to be taking over from 2 to 6 p.m. with giveaways, good vibes, and a reverse raffle featuring Chris Brown and Usher tickets. It's all going down at 3037 Panola Road in Lithonia. And if you want more details, get it for yourself, thebeatatl.com.
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1: Wow. Yeah, yeah. I don't even know where she is. I just took care of the bill. We're not the regular. These not the regular points. Step is 100 on show. 1,000 with grand on the chain. I'll get my currency change. When I do cash, she nigga with gas. She can't give me any favors. Can't hang on the cross claims. They just be trying to talk like this. Don't know what clarity is. I've been running more than a few years. 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

You know, I always tell y'all, the last thing you want to do is mess with people and their pets, because you're going to have the entire world rally against you if you seem to be out here abusing animals. So just see what happened out there in L.A. Apparently, LAPD is coming under fire after they apparently shot a family dog. We're talking about like a doodle. It wasn't a pit bull or anything like that that could be deemed one of those aggressive breeds. It literally is a little fluffy dog. After apparently the police responded to what they thought was a domestic violence situation, but in reality, it was a woman home alone with her dog watching the Knicks win. So she, of course, was screaming and hollering, as Knicks fans or fans do when they're watching sports. And somehow they decided when the dog approached them, not barking and anything, just approached them, that they were going to shoot and kill the dog. She, of course, lost it, and the entire neighborhood is rallying around her and coming for LAPD. And I need an explanation, too, because y'all just way too damn trigger-happy with dogs out there. We're going to pay these bills. Coming back with that J-Don, plus I'm going to get on some Mariah the Scientist. Keep it locked right here. 96.1 The Beat.

Saw a rumor online last night that Mariah the Scientist called off her engagement to Young Thug. I really hope that's not the case. But one thing about them, they love to break up to make up. What up, y'all? Shade Dude still does thing. We got to get on some Future coming up. Plus, we got a request for a throwback from Young Jeezy. But if you got something you want me to get on for, you can always tap in IG threads, all that. At the BATL at Shea Diddy. Right now, let's switch it up a little bit and get into the latest cut right here from my guy, Jadon. It's called I'll Be Good on 96.1 The Beat.

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Janice STFU, one of the number one songs streamed in hip-hop right now. The latest right there from Drake. Your girl Shay Diddy's in the stand. We are still getting y'all multiple chances to try to get in on this $2,500 cash. I'll give you details when you got to lock in for your chance to win. Coming up, 96.1.

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0: know Megan Thee Stallion. Like, if y'all don't just leave me alone trying to say that because she was loud and ratchet, that's the reason why Klay Thompson was over it. Come on now. Y'all already know the people be reaching. What up, y'all? Shay Diddy's in this thing. 96.1 The Beat, the new home for hip-hop, R&B, and the Breakfast Club. You know, Michelle Obama, she just be occupying space in people's minds for no reason. She is literally living her own life, living her best life. And meanwhile, over there at that UFC event at the White House, apparently one of the fighters decided to call her a man. And my thing is, it's like, why are you even thinking about Michelle Obama at the White House? Like, damn, if y'all don't get off her line, and y'all are obsessed at this point, we're going to pay these bills. Coming back with some Black and Young Thug. Keep it locked right here. 96.1 The Beat. ATL. Wake you up.
1: Wake that ass up. If you ain't waking up with the Breakfast Club, what you even doing?
2: Now, have you ever lost your wedding band or wedding ring?
3: Yeah, so, like, I had just told my husband that I wanted a new ring because it'll be our 10-year anniversary in July. Mm-hmm. And I was like, I need a new ring. Everybody's getting engaged, and people's rings are starting to get big, so I need a bigger one. But we were drinking, and I got in the pool and the jacuzzi and stuff, and then I looked up, and my ring was gone. So.
4: I just want you to know God can see you, and what you did was very devious.
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4: You know what you did. You know you lost that ring on purpose.
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3: I literally cried.
4: Yes, I was searching for it.
3: 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I called last week to see if they found my ring. 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
4: You're such a good actress.
2: Did you get a new one?
3: Money like that to just get a new ring a month later.
2: That's what I'm saying, and all that complaining. That's what happened. God was like, you don't want it? All right, give it here.
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1: I don't even know who she is. I just took care of the bill. We're not the regular. These not the regular punks. Stepping some hundred on show. 1,000 more grand on the chain. I'll get my currency change. When I do catch you, nigga, I'm gassed. She can't give you any fames. Can't hang with me. Cross claim, cross claim, cross claim. They just be trying to talk like this, man. 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I've been running more than a few years, man.

0: I'm not what you need. If she says that to you, fellas, just go ahead and throw the whole relationship away. What up, y'all? Shay Diggs in the Sag, 96.1 The Beat, the new home, 5-5, R&B and the Breakfast Club. Still trying to get y'all lit on this good Tuesday. I don't know what it is about Tuesday, but it feels like time moves so much slower. It's all good, though. You know who's making major moves right now? Apparently, Jay-Z. He's coming under fire right now after he just launched a Target deal where his Reasonable Doubt album was going to be re-released exclusively in Target. Now, the thing about it is there's a whole boycott of Target going on right now, and people are calling out the fact that it seems like Jay-Z is always the first person to step over those lines when folks are boycotting. I don't know. You let me know how you feel about it, though. Hit that tall bad button on our iHeartRadio app. I might get you on the air. We're going to pay these bills, coming back with some Gunna. Plus, I get on that J-Don. Keep it locked right here. 96.1 The Beat.
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0: such a crazy feeling, though. 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Right?
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0: Janice STFU. Just changed the name. We all think of that daily, right? Drake covered up with some bars. 96.1 The Beat, the new home for hip-hop. R&B in the Breakfast Club. Shade Duty's in this thing. Don't forget, today is Ticket Tuesday, which means we're going to be out there in the streets trying to get you guys hooked up with these tickets to go check out Neo and Akon. You got to lock in with Ferrari and BT this afternoon, 2 o'clock. They're going to be dropping Teddy's location for you to claim your shot at some of the hottest tickets coming every Tuesday. We're going to be doing this. So make sure you keep it locked right here. 96 for the Beat. ATL. Woke up.
1: Wake that ass up. If you ain't waking up with the Breakfast Club, what you even doing?
2: Now, have you ever lost your wedding band or wedding ring?
3: Yeah, so, like, I had just told my husband that I wanted a new ring because it'll be our 10-year anniversary in July. Mm-hmm. And I was like, I need a new ring. Everybody's getting engaged, and people's rings are starting to get big, so I need a bigger one. But we were drinking, and I got in the pool and the jacuzzi and stuff, and then I looked up, and my ring was gone. So.
4: I just want you to know God can see you, and what you did was very devious.
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2: 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That's what happened. Your God was like, you don't want it? All right, give it here. Wake up.
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y'all. Let's get back to it. Shay did his head trying to help you rise and grind and get to that bag on this Tuesday. So coming up, we're going to get on some Yay. Plus, I got some Summer Walker on deck right now. It's Baby Keem, Kendrick Lamar, and Momo Boy coming in with Good Flirts. 96.1 The Beat.

0: that we trust like this. 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
1: Where you at?
0: At the house with it, watching sinners.
1: Who you with?
0: On the couch with my favorite sinner. I was about to, but you convinced us. 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Even if I fall

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1: Yeah, I don't even know where she is. I just took care of the bill. We're not the regular. These not the regular corners. Step is 100 on show. 1,000 grams on the chain. I'll get my currency change. When I do catch you, nigga, we gangs. She can't give me any fames. Can't hang with me. False claims. They just be trying to talk like, cause I don't know what clarity is. I've been running more than a few years. I am.

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1: Yeah. What's up? It's Megan Thee Stallion.
2: What up? This your boy Lil Durk.
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0: Hey. 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

Re-read to wrap things up. Shay Diddy heading out the door. But you know what's up for you next? We got the world famous Breakfast Club in the building. DJ Envy, Charlamagne the God, Jess Hilarious. They're all going to be back in the same, ready to get you lit. Plus, you already know Charlamagne and his donk of the day. He is definitely going to be clowning. So keep it locked right here. 96.1 The Beat.

0: I get around. Morning, everybody. It's DJ Envy, Jess Hilary, Charlamagne Tha God. We are The Breakfast Club. Let's get in some front page news. What's up, Mimi?
1: Good morning, Envy. Charlamagne, how y'all doing this
2: morning? Peace, Mimi.
0: I'm good.
1: Good. Okay, so we start this morning in California, where Governor Gavin Newsom says the Trump administration is now investigating him and his wife, Jennifer Siebel Newsom. He believes that politics is behind it. So in a video posted yesterday, he accused the president of using the Justice Department to go after his political opponent. And he's saying that he is now the target of this administration. Let's listen.
3: In recent days, federal agents have knocked on the doors of family, friends, and former employees. Not because they found a crime, because they're simply trying to find one. They're demanding records. They're abusing the grand jury process, digging through years and years of random documents. Donald Trump isn't just coming after me because of my mean tweets. He's coming after me because I'm considering running for president. Donald Trump is simply the most corrupt president in American history. He's turned the levers of government into his own personal power ministries to reward cronies and to try to jail his opponents.
4: But we know this, though. Like, none of this should be surprising.
1: Yeah, no. But when it happens to you, you're like, you know, mm-hmm. you want to point it out. But he also pointed out that this has happened to former FBI Director James Comey, Adam Schiff, Senator Adam Schiff, and New York Attorney General Letitia James. They've all faced scrutiny from this administration. Newsom claims that federal investigators have contacted his family. They're now seeking records involving his wife. He says neither of them have committed a crime, and this is an abuse of power. According to, because I was trying to figure out what they were looking for. So in regards to his wife, they're looking at her tax filings since early 2025. And the report centers on whether nonprofit funds were improperly used for personal expenses. And she's also been already investigated or interviewed by investigators.
4: And I'm sure it's anything that they could use to discredit people in regards to 2028. But the reality is they put the bar so low. That don't nothing matter. I don't think that there's anything they could find on anybody that would ultimately matter to voters because of what's happening in the White House right now.
1: Yeah, that's a very good point. The White House is referring questions to the Justice Department, but so far the Justice Department, they have not spoken publicly about this. So. And this morning there are new questions about the proposed U.S.-Iran peace deal and the billions of dollars that could be on the line. So under the agreement, Iran could eventually gain access to a $300 billion recreation fund and broader sanction relief if it gives up its nuclear weapon ambitions and completes or compiles with international weapon inspections. So where do you guys think that $300 billion is coming from?
4: The taxpayers, mm-hmm. of course, as always.
0: Mm-hmm.
1: So, of course, that's drawing criticism from some Democrats who argue the deal would end up funneling massive economic benefits to a country that has long been accused of supporting terrorist groups across the Middle East. Let's listen to Rhode Island Senator Jack Reed.
5: The president wants to give himself a birthday present, and we have paid for it with hundreds of billions of dollars. But the point the president just made, that they've agreed not to develop a nuclear weapon, they did that with President Obama's JCPOA. So we have spent billions of dollars. We've lost 14 personnel killed in action, hundreds wounded. And we've disrupted the world economy, and we're getting basically less than what we had under the JCPOA, which President Trump walked away from. The other part of this is Reuters is reporting that part of the deal is $24 billion in sanctions relief to the Iranians. So this is not a we win and you do what we say. This is how can we open up the straits? What will it cost us?
4: So they already promised not to build nuclear weapons under Obama's JCPOA. Mm-hmm. And I believe it was last year they said that they bombed them and destroyed all their nuclear mm-hmm. capabilities. But yet we're still paying them $300 billion now to not build nuclear weapons they already didn't have?
1: The art of the
0: that
1: deal.
0: That is crazy.
4: I don't understand nothing in this world.
0: Yeah. And the way they talk about billions now, it's like they're talking about singles right now. They just throw billions. And $300 billion reconstruction, that's...
4: Yeah, except for when it comes to billions of dollars to, you know, feed people here in America, or when it comes to billions of dollars to take care of veterans, yeah, or education, yeah, or healthcare, all of those different things. When it comes to money for us, they don't have it. But boy, they'll make it rain somewhere else for some
1: BS. They will. Yes, they will. So the deal would reopen the strait on Friday. And as far as oil prices, they did fall yesterday, but it may take a week or two to show up at your gas station. But analysts warn that even if you do see lower prices, they will not be what they were before the war.
0: Yes, so it's less than $3 in some places for the first time in months.
1: Yeah, about $3.75, they said.
4: I can't believe white people are allowing this to happen. White people, what are you going to do about this? Okay, just think about all of these billions of dollars that are going to other countries instead of you. You voted for this man to get back in office because you said that he was going to fix the economy on day one, because he said that he could win this election with one word: groceries. And he's just taking your money and making it rain on other countries. White people, what are you going to do about this?
1: Here we are. And speaking of, I don't want to say white people, but in the next hour, we're going to talk about the Epstein files. How about that?
0: That's white people. You said it right.
4: Yeah.
0: You said it right.
4: It's definitely a bunch of white people in the Epstein files.
0: Absolutely.
4: Okay, if I have the profile of Epstein files, it's definitely a bunch of old white men in the Epstein files.
1: Well, there you go. That's what we're going to talk about next hour.
0: All right. Everybody else, get it off your chest. Phone lines are wide open. 800-585-1051 is The Breakfast Club. Good morning.
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13: ATL, let's check out those roads.
14: And those brake lights still active on the shoulder for this crash scene. 20 eastbound Gresham Road, exit 63. No brake lights to worry about. Just remember that move over lock you towards the left. Crash scene still active. 316 westbound at Sugarloaf Parkway. We're seeing a little bit of volume. 20 eastbound between Riverside Parkway down towards 285. And we're slowing down past the mall at Stonecrest. 20 westbound slow from Panola Road down towards Wesley Chapel Road. Live at the traffic center, I'm Andrew Stico.
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39: 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Edge rusher James Pierce is expected to be in attendance. He returned to the team facility yesterday for the first time since his February arrest. At a College World Series, Georgia was edged by Oklahoma 4-3. The Bulldogs tonight play an elimination game against Texas. In the majors, Braves open a 3-game series with the Giants. Catcher Drake Baldwin returns from the injured list, but pitcher Spencer Strider now out with elbow inflammation. I'm Matt McCoy.
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5: ATL, let's check out those roads.
6: It looks like your crash is still active, getting out of Lawrenceville left lane blocked in the JPM 316 westbound just past Sugarloaf Parkway, adding a few extra brake lines on the merge to I-85. Speaking of I-85, that is packed in, leaving the loop all the way down towards Norcross. Seeing the volume 20 westbound leaving Evans Mill Road up towards Wesley Chapel Road, and seeing some early brake lines in the downtown connector 7585 north. You're slow leaving University Avenue up towards Freedom Parkway. Live at the traffic center, I'm Peter Seco.
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6: My name is Chris, and I'm a real client of My 25% Lawyer. My reason for choosing My 25 is simply because of what their name stood for, 25. I'm going to be honest with you, 25%, that stood out a lot to me. Listening to them say that even if they have to take your case to court, the amount is still 25%. You can't beat that. They called me every 2 weeks, updating me on what's going on with my case. Well, I profited from my case after all the smoke cleared. I couldn't ask for anything more. 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
3: All right, it's Way Up with Angela Yee. B-Dot's here with me
4: good
3: today.
4: Good job, B-Dot.
5: Yes, I am.
3: To shine a light.
5: Who are we shining a light on, Angela?
3: I want to shine a light on this festival. It's a celebration. It's called Cornrows and Cornbread.
5: Okay.
3: The Revival. I actually went to it last year, and it's only the third year that they're doing this right now. This is at the Brooklyn Navy Yard. But it's a celebration of Black hair culture, wellness, entrepreneurship, and community. Mm. And actually, I saw a post that they put up that they're doing an $11 activation right now in honor of Jalen Brunson.
5: Okay.
3: Wearing number 11. So, according to this post, and this is on Cornrows and Cornbread, the day of the parade, from now until 11 p.m. on Thursday, which is the day of the parade, mm-hmm. all access tickets are only $11 just because of a celebration. Everybody's doing special things.
5: That's a good deal.
3: Yes, as a celebration. But I do want to say there's a lot of great panel discussions. There's complimentary cornrows. You know, we all need that.
5: Mm-hmm.
3: Wellness activations. And, of course, local vendors. And nothing makes me happier than seeing local vendors getting some shine.
5: What about the cornbread?
3: There's definitely cornbread.
5: Okay, just making sure.
3: Gotta have that. I actually feel like some cornbread right now.
5: Let's go get some.
3: I'd like some good hot cornbread with some butter on it. All right, now, Brian, who do you want to shine a light on?
6: I just wanted to shine a light on my wife. She's amazing. Her name is Jessica. We're from New Jersey. My kids named Jaden and Tamara and Elijah. And they're amazing, man. And they definitely got me where I am today. So.
3: Oh, well, tell me a little bit more.
6: I was one of them knucklehead kids, I guess. And when I had my kids, I had to stop everything. And then when I met my wife, she just holds everything. Without her, it would just be chaos in my house. Like, she holds it all down. She does everything. And I just really appreciate it.
3: All right. Well, thank you, Brian, for calling. Shout out to, you said Jessica, right?
6: Yep, Jessica.
3: All right. Thank you so much for calling.
6: All right. Thank you.
3: Another Brian. Are you jealous?
5: No, I'm not.
3: Okay. Well, our Brian is here with us
5: yes,
3: today.
5: Yes, I am.
3: And I am about to get him so upset and get under his skin when we come back for Yeetie.
5: Why is that?
3: Let's talk about Jay-Z.
5: Okay.
3: And this Target deal for Reasonable Doubt. And people are not happy about it. But I know that you are going to explain this more for us. And I know you're going to throw some other people under the bus in doing that.
5: Don't believe the hype, guys.
3: We'll give you all the details when we come back. It's Way Up.
1: The rumors, the shade. Let's break it down.
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0: 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I go by the name Ferrari Simmons.
1: I go by the name, you know, BT.
0: Sexy Red, Key Glock, Bills, Bills, Bills, Destiny Child. So ATL Bankroll 9. Today is National Waterfall Day.
1: Wow.
0: Do you not care? You don't care?
1: I do not care.
0: Happy birthday, Tupac.
1: Yeah, happy birthday, Tupac.
0: Justin Jefferson, he plays for the Minnesota Vikings, one of the best wide receivers in the game.
1: For sure.
0: We have $2,500 we're giving away by a lucky keyword to a lucky listener that's tapped in right

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He cool, I ain't gon' lie. When we link up, we have us a time. Put on that for me, baby, get fly. Bitch says he blood, you know how I ride. His bitch says he blood, he know how I roll. Conceited as I get all the I change up my like I change my clothes. The hood winning, I'm up in the skull.

0: Wayne's in the A.
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2: I'm throwing that back. Throwback.
0: Y'all already know what it is. 96.1 The Beat. Let's take it back.

0: Also, ATL, get in. Nice and pulling the beat of Atlanta's home for hip hop and R&B. My name is Ferrari Simmons.
1: My name is BT.
0: Went legit G Herbo coming up next. Ain't I Young LA? Got some lover girl Megan Thee Stallion on the way. We got a keyword for someone to get $2,500. Do you remember the keyword, BT?
1: Yes, the keyword is travel.
0: Travel.
1: Something that I'll be doing this summer.
0: Yeah. Your birthday's coming up next month.
1: Yeah. Leo season. Shout out my Leos.
0: Crazy ass Leos, man. Listen, I forgot. You messed me up.
1: The keyword.
0: 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Like, we are turning 250 years old as a country, bro.
1: We are old country.
0: 250 years ago, somebody discovered the country. That was already a country. It was already here.
1: Yep.
0: I don't want to get into that. When Legit G Herbo is coming up next. You can get this $2,500, though. 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Good luck. Bring it back. Back to the hip-hop. What it do? It's time to get back to the music with Ferrari Simmons and BT. You already know what it is. It's

0: You still don't like the song, bro?
1: No, I do not like the song.
0: Nice and fun with the beat. And let us over hip hop and R&B because it's too girly for you.
1: I just don't like too much of them mixes. I wasn't sold what she was selling. But right, shout out to Megan though.
0: Girls Want Girls, Drake, Lil Baby on the way. What the hell you got coming up, BT?
1: Man, we
0: got
1: to talk about America's two favorite celebrities. Just announced that they're officially married, and we're gonna talk about that in case you missed it.
0: In case you missed that, it's on Ferrari and BT right now.

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Aye. 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I'm loving this. Rari and BT. 96.1 to beat. 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
2: It's 96.1 The Beat, as you know, BT. Rari, in case you missed it, Tom Holland confirms that him and Zendaya are married.
3: Spider-Man and Spider-Man's love person.
2: Yeah, they are officially married. I feel like they've been married for a while now. They probably just announced it.
3: I was just telling Aaron and Kay off camera, you know, they, outside of the movies, they was getting it on, bro. Because their chemistry was too damn good on that on those movies.
2: Yeah, you know,
3: like when he was trying to save her, he was trying to save her.
2: Oh my god!
3: Like, I didn't save you from the streets; you belong to me.
4: Bruh.
3: And he got her.
2: He got her. He got her.
3: He ain't let her go.
2: And you know what? It really seems like he really loved her because
3: they love each other.
2: They really love each other because he went to the cookout in the Bay Area.
3: For sure.
2: Where she from?
3: Yeah.
2: And he was around all, you know, celebrities have hood cousins too.
3: For sure.
2: He was around the hood cousins.
3: Nah, for sure. But he cool though. All both of them cool. This is good. I hope and pray for their union. How about that? Right. In case you missed that, go on our page, Ferrari and BT. Aaron's posting a debate later today.
2: We about decided. Love Island.
3: Are we doing Love Island, Aaron?
2: Are we doing Love Island?
3: Okay.
2: Come on.
3: Somebody get voted off.
2: Somebody get voted off the villa tonight.
3: Okay, that's coming up today at Ferrari and BT on 96.1 The Beat.
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6: Yeah.
5: 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Ferrari Simmons and You Know BT is on.
6: We are.

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1: Boy, Drake is just taking over the radio. Every time he drives, he just take over the radio.
0: That's what Drake, do.
1: New Drake, all type of Drake.
0: That's what Drake do. I mean, Kendrick Lamar took over the radio when he dropped.
1: You only had one song, though.
0: No, he had a couple songs.
1: He had like seven.
0: I mean, you know.
1: Anyway, nice and pulling the beat. Atlanta's home for hip-hop and R&B. Ferrari Simmons.
0: As you know, BT.
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3: It's a

0: Mariah the Scientist burning blue on this not so blue Tuesday. Damn, bro.
1: Yeah.
0: The rainforest is back.
1: The rainforest is back in full effect.
0: Nice and pulling the beat, Atlanta's home for hip hop and R&B. My name is Ferrari Simmons.
1: My name is You Know BT.
0: Man, we got some Let It Go, Keisha Cole, Missy Elliott, Lil Kim. Got some Rather Live, Playboy Cardi the Weeknd on the way. And you calling us to shout out your crush live on the radio. 877-741-2328. Cardi B, Jeezy, airtime. Yeah.

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1: You know BT.
0: How you gonna act like that? Tyrese got some Luther Kendrick Lamar scissors in the next 3 minutes. Who we got on the phone, BT?
1: We got Janice from Decatur on the phone.
0: Janice, do you have a crush? Shout out your crush.
2: My neighbor, his name is Tony.
0: Okay, who is Tony?
2: I got a crush on him.
1: Your neighbor?
0: Your neighbor, huh?
2: He's my neighbor. And he just got a divorce. He just got a divorce, too, so he's single, so he's my neighbor.
0: No. If your neighbor was so happened to listen to you, what's something that you'll tell him?
2: That I'm into him, and hopefully he's into me. We've had worries. So.
0: Oh, okay.
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0: 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My name is Ferrari Simmons.
1: My name is, you know, BT.
0: Oh, man, we rolling commercial-free. What you need? Tim's got some Pluto Ski Future knocking the boost. H-Town on the way. The 4 o'clock hour is next. It's time for
1: You got me effed up.
0: 877-741-2328. Call us right now. Let's get into that player circle. Lil Wayne, Duffel, Bad Boy. Yeah, what you know about that twin? The beat, boy.

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3: Yeah, yeah. I don't even know where she is. I just took care of the bill. We're not the regular. These not the regular corners. Stepping some hundreds on show. 1,000 grand on the chain. I'll get my currency changed. When I catch you, nigga, up with gangsters. 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I am.

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1: 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Hey, man, wherever you go, turn the radio up, man. 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We the hottest thing in the city right now. 96.1 the beat.

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0: 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The 4 o'clock hours here. It's time for
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0: Motion Party Boss Man D-Lo in 5 minutes. Who do we have on the phone, BT?
1: We got LaKeisha on the phone calling from Buford.
0: What's something that get on your nerves? When's the last time you got ticked off by something?
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5: Pop that thing, let it clap, let it clap. 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

0: 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My name is Ferrari Simmons.
1: My name is, you know, BT.
0: That's Janice. Shut the F up, Drake. Better Have My Money, Rihanna. Damn, it's kind of toxic. Some toxic music on the way.
1: Yeah.
0: The 4 o'clock Drake hour is here.
1: And Rihanna.
0: It's time for You Got Me F'd Up. 877-741-2328.

0: 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I'm from Gwinnett County, and I listen to 96.1 The Beat, baby. 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
1: 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When's the last time something got on your nerves? And what was it?
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3: Every day at work? 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
3: Okay.
2: And you got the pants to come around to where I'm at. You got two knuckleheads in the pan room. One walk around all day like E.T. and he's supposed to be the backup person. So when the guy doesn't catch the bread in the pan, he's supposed to be the backup person to take the bread out the pan. But he's walking around like the side of his shoe.
3: Home.
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2: Hey, y'all know what the f*** going on. It's time for that 5 o'clock meets with Ferrari Simmons on 96.1 The Beat, twin. Yeah.

cleanse of me. 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

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Nice and Point to be Atlanta's home for hip-hop and R&B. Hang with a bad, sexy red, Key Glock. 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Chris Brown, Bryce Till on the way. 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

0: bring it back. Back to the hip-hop. 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

0: 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Atlanta's home for hip-hop and R&B. The rainforest is now Atlanta. It's going to rain every day for like 4 more days, bro. 4 more days.
1: How depressing is that?
0: We'll get some more sunshine. Off and on. 96.1 The Beat. The 6 o'clock hour is next. It's time for
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0: 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Person, place, or thing getting on your damn nerves. 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

0: 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It's JoJo and Lonzo.
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0: One to beat Atlanta's home for hip-hop and R&B. My name is Ferrari Simmons.
1: My name is, you know, BT.
0: Man, traffic looking crazy. The 6 o'clock hours here. Best I ever had, Drake on the way. Heart of a Woman. Summer Walker on the way, but it's time for
1: You Got Me Effed Up.
0: Call us. What's getting on your damn nerves? 877-741-2328. Can we get into that Tams, What You Need? It's a banger, man. Shout out to Tams. Why does she not get mentioned in R&B, bro?
1: Tams?
0: Yeah, is R&B Afro? What? I think she's R&B Afro. R&B Fro?
1: But is that a genre?
0: Okay.

0: 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My name is Ferrari Simmons.
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0: Motion Party Boss Man D-Lo in 5 minutes. Who do we have on the phone, BT?
1: We got Lakeisha on the phone calling from Buford.
0: What's something that get on your nerves? When's the last time you got ticked off by something?
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0: Mary J. Blige, Real Love, nicely pulling the beat. Ferrari Simmons.
1: As you know, BT.
0: Vernon Blue, Mariah the Scientist. In 5 minutes, BT, what we got coming up?
1: Man, speaking of Real Love, we got Tony, if you know me, in the building. We talking about this Love Island.
2: Love Island, and who's getting out of my villa tonight?
0: Tonight. That's coming up next, 5 minutes.
3: We're not the regular. He's not the regular punks. Step is an angel show. 1,000 grand on the chain. I'll get my currency change. When I do cash, you really got the gas. She can't give you any favors. Can't hang with me. Cross claim, cross claim, cross claim. Did you be trying to talk like this? 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I've been running more than a few years. I am.

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2: 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My name is Ferrari Simmons.
3: My name is You Know BT.
2: We got Tony, if you know me, in here.
4: Why?
2: Because we're talking about Love Island.
3: Yes. What's going on in the villa?
4: Everything, everywhere, all at once. Too much going on. Everybody get out of my house, honestly.
3: Hey, who you think gonna
2: somebody,
3: get kicked off?
2: Somebody getting voted off today?
4: Tonight, yes.
2: Okay.
4: So last week, the app crashed down because so many people were trying to vote at once. And
2: wow.
4: I think this evening, the girl from Kennesaw, Kenzie's about to get sent home.
2: You think so, Aaron? Yes?
3: Y'all okay. think okay. y'all think yep. the girl okay. from Kennesaw getting the boot?
4: Absolutely. She's getting greedy. Her eyes a little bit too big, and she want everybody. She want Corbin, Caleb. She want my man. She want your man. She wants
3: who
4: everybody.
3: Is your man?
2: Hey, that's the girl that's kissing everybody, right?
4: Yes.
2: Okay, she was kissing everybody.
4: Yes.
2: I remember that from last week when yes. we was talking.
4: No, different girls. See, that's the thing with love. Everybody kissing.
3: They
4: everybody.
3: All,
4: the
3: they all kissing.
4: And that's
2: can't
4: the problem.
2: Do that. I can't
3: everybody
2: do that.
3: Kissing everybody.
2: I could not do that. I don't like
4: that's
2: that.
4: That's the problem. But that's like that's the crux of the show. Everybody's.
3: That's
4: kissing
3: how you
4: people.
3: Stay on. You gotta be freaky. You gotta be freaky,
4: yeah,
3: freaky.
4: Actually, last night someone actually christened the house.
2: Oh, they did. They did the whoop de doo.
4: Yeah.
2: Oh.
3: Wow.
4: They're allowed to. They went to the hideaway. Okay. Slap them cheeks in the hideaway is the song.
2: Okay. Now,
4: so y'all about to watch now?
2: Does Love Island have an Instagram?
4: Yes.
3: Of course.
2: Okay. I don't know. And there's probably some people in the car that don't know either.
3: Yeah, that's true. Love Island do have an Instagram. They're supposed to be coming out with a movie I saw earlier.
4: No, they're going to be, yeah.
3: Oh,
4: Casa Amor is coming.

0: Brothers has turned 50. In 1976, founder Chip Wood had two things, a mission and a mustache. 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The other helped him start a family. 50 years later, Tire Discounters is still owned by Chip's family, living by the golden rule, which means the Wood family treats you like you want to be treated, like family, but without all the bickering, of course.
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1: 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And shout out to T.I. 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
2: Hey, yo, Atlanta, what's good? It's the one and only Mr. Thanksgiving DJ Drama. Hey, yo, ATL, stop what you're doing right now. Ladies and gentlemen, JoJo Alonso and Manny Supreme have entered the building. Turn your speakers up. It's time to clock in with the night shift.
3: Yes, sir, ATL.
4: We back at it.
3: And we is. I'm JoJo Alonso.
4: I'm Manny Supreme.
3: And it clocks in with the night shift. Right here on 96.1 to beat Drake with Janice. STFU. Is on the way. Man, it's real. It was so many people today I wanted to say STFU too.
4: I bet you want to say their name right now.
3: I'll say their name right now. Man, it's Bryn.
4: Oh, okay.
3: No, I'm just kidding. But what I'm not kidding about is the fact that we got this $2,500.
4: For you and you only, twin.
3: Yes, $2,500 you want to put in your pocket. You know you need it. You may have some extra expenses coming up. Speaking of extra expenses, my sister just had her baby.
4: Hey, I was telling everybody yesterday to go send you like little baby emojis.
3: Oh, go spam in my
4: Yeah, and be like, shout out to new auntie. Because you're already auntie.
3: I'm already auntie.
4: So what number is this?
3: Oh, man, this is 11.
4: What?
3: It's 11. Yes, it is.
4: Yo, Ninja Turtle Eye family.
3: It's so many. And I said 11.
4: Y'all just got tap holes.
3: You know what's crazy? I said 11, and I really lie. 11, 12, 13, 14. Yeah, bro. We be out here doing the
4: master family.
3: Doing that. You know what I mean? So shout out to everybody who has a huge family. But this was the first time that I was like a part of the birth. So that was cool.
4: Okay.
3: Yeah, so that was cool, you know.
4: He's doing
3: that. Yeah, I mean, like, I can't see how people do it. But I was in there, though. Push! $2,500, man, we want to put in your pocket.
4: Funny, bro.
3: Make sure you don't go nowhere because, like I said, you may have some extra expenses. And we're going to talk about all of the traffic in Atlanta. We're going to talk about all the drama that's been taking place. All the rain. It's a lot. Stay close. It's 96.

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1: And if you are in the same boat as JoJo, we're trying to hook you up with
0: $2,500. $2,500. He did not just make that up. He did not just make that number up because America is turning 250 years old. So we're
1: pretty
0: like, don't talk about old. So we like, hey, let's just put some money in your pocket. I'm JoJo Alonzo.
1: I'm Annie Supreme.
0: You locked in with the night shift right here on 96.1 The Beat. That Drake and Future, Molly Santana with Ran to Atlanta, is on the way right after whoever is going up tonight. I know it's a bunch of people. I'm going up tonight. Later.

0: She can miss me with it. She can miss me with it. 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
1: We ain't talking about nothing but the money.
2: Yeah.
1: I'm talking about big money, too.
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1: Ooh, $2,500 we're going to put in your pocket right here on 96.1 The Beat. I'm JoJo Alonzo.
2: I'm Annie Supreme.
1: We did night shift. Stay close. It's after.

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2: And me, Manny Supreme.
1: Ryan the Scientist, Vernon Blue is on the way. And I know a lot of people was like, man, I heard they was giving away some money. Did I miss out? Yes, you did. No, just kidding. We finna give you some money right now.
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1: 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I was going to start rapping this all, bro. You had to be out. And then you supposed to, what you had asked? What? And then what,
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1: 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And then use that mini red talkback button to repeat the keyword that you hear at 8 a.m. Okay, Manny had got me so thrown off. I was ready to rap. I'm trying to tell you. I'm Jojo Alonzo.
2: I'm Manny Supreme.
1: He clocked in with the night shift right here on 96.1 The Beat. Now, again, we just told you that we had $2,500 for you.
2: Only for you, twin. Nobody else.
1: There's a lot of other things that are taking place. You know, I'm a parent, and sometimes there's things that we can't do because we can't bring our kids. But there are also things you can do with your kids. And I have details on where you can go. I know this weekend was crazy because the World Cup started and you like, oh, I can't go nowhere or whatever. But I do have details on where you can go and you can have a good time. Coming up after this, make sure you stay close. Don't go nowhere. 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
0: Big ass to plug, the largest is on the way. And we got money.
1: Whole lot of it.
0: Straight like that. Just get straight to it. $2,500 you want to put in your pocket after this. 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I'm going to tell you where we can go after this, too. Stay close.

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